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1: 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And what we saw is that the performance basically comes from 22 upwards, 22 years of age upwards. 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Those 21 athletes made it to Commonwealth Games. And I think that's why you got a mature group that was totally coherent. 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
1: Where most people go wrong in South Africa, they expect results too early in their career. And what we saw is that the performance basically comes from 22 upwards, 22 years of age upwards. So we picked 21 athletes last year. Those 21 athletes made it to Commonwealth Games. And I think that's why you've got a mature group that was totally coherent. They worked together. They put their heart in every swim.
2: Abore tuye tahon ex-kafam kita manihe am tahonong tis tekom sa nyem.

Ya me sa mo mo sunga nge ka ke mke wola se da ke a nge e ka u si ke a tala tu ka ke mke ko ta ka kwe tam kwe South Africa, you community need your voice. This weekend, the 1st and the 2nd of August is the final vote registers week of the coming local government election. 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Voter registration portal today. Remember, the power is in your hand. Wa kausi ke heka ke imhasaka e wa ngaitani ke tamtma e ke amhasa mwaso ya ke tanti ke mke wola tma e.

rolling or the traffic outside. It was a specific voice come out the speaker. It was a direct Stenson charm of the news bulletin, the theme songs of the beloved radio drama, or the higher energy jingle of the session that feel like a expanding member of the family. Today is the 1st August, explain 19 years today. On the 1st of August 1936, the South African Broadcast Corporation was officially born. Think about how much our world had changed since 1936. The SABC started out on a single rap radio network broadcast only in English and Afrikaans, but the airways could not be content. By 1917, the African language sound the rightful home on the air, change how our communities search story, news and music forever. There come 1976, the television channel to visual landscape of the country, but the real magic happened over the last 30 years. As a South Africa step in democracy, the SABC transformed. It became a mirror that finally reflects all of us, our diverse culture, our 12 official language, our struggle, and our unmeting triumphs. It become the element constitution on the national memory, standing the test of time. 9 decades later, the technology looked completely different. We were not only throwing around the signal wood radio set in the living room anymore. Today we are staring on our phone via the SABC Plus app. Interaction of social media shifting between 19 radio stations and 5 television channels, yet the speeding the Oregon and unlisten streams opportunity out there. The core mission remain unchanged. The SABC is stealing public heartbeat of the country. It is there during our low nation moment to bring us through. And it is there when we win a World Cup unite us to bear an unrivaled joy. The calling to action and transaction. So today we say happy 19th birthday on SABC. Thank you to legend of the past, the broadcaster of the present, and the listener who keep the telling log in. I want to open up the line right now. 19 years is a long time, but what is your personal SABC memory? Which presenter keep you company through the dark night? Which station serve you? You've call on right now on 011-714-0543. The line are official open. Watsike ka mwahia sa kakau kaya nienta maka chonke radu ye hege u yang yam ke aga ukwike ge am tanga ke mandiwea dewe aitembo ke chusun kukisi ke set Africa kas anji kawa asaka katama chike he kana atonu kwa taka kana ofu

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0: Jesus, Father.
1: Rakom, Father. 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
1: Oh, Jesus, our master. 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
0: Jesus, Father.
1: Jara, Rakom, no in Jesus' name.
0: Jesus.
1: Jara, Elka, Blume.
0: Jesus.
1: Oh Jesus, is die ene wat voor sien.
0: Oh Jesus.
1: Jy moet se vader breek die karakter van die duivel.
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0: 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Nearing on the town of 15, Kikongerado excavum, take him as a wiki city of Wigilica. Yeah, he hung some. He don't act wiki commons a pericolum.
1: Market where the Kunan Creek of Arden and that hay that here and be a will. So I need to hear. Oh, menu, what at the cook matter? At the hissing, so at the hair, Anissa Karahut and Anissa Nickel had Chemosia Hatta. So I need to hear at the hissing that they are anchor. You okay, him, three hammer, Mim Chalim, the Ukuma. 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The Anissa Dicky and the Sandy. So I can play her, come a sweet queer. 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
1: So, who was Anu, Anisa, Daniel, I have a ceremony, Daniel, Miss Ugre, I have added to your sweat, Daniel. 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How Daniel, yes, now about there. 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So I have my honest at home to remove to Hamakom. There was Miss Sukri means a yard. 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
0: 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So I can him gum. So quick with it, those are Goma Ark, where can him come? Lutia, some take your ark. That is, who did take the exam sicker, his inter. So can him come, can him carry here, Nebuchadnezzar, and keep Nebuchadnezzar, Shiva Kuria, Shiva Kuria, Tak Rio, Tak Home, Home, Sumkin and Dev in your guys, Shiva Kuria. 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So te ah kerana Yesus murai tam. He says, in this year, here's the car, you will get ham cake one and a half. So, when this year, here's the car, you'll get a hair, then can listen and quick, he's in a hair. We come at the class now. So, after the fantastic, we take creative some. He will mean data, Chuck, what I could take care of it. Chuck, we are good, come to my queen. That could chowka, that the canima ta, coro, or could ta, goon, cushion up in a queen. So can him take a quack here. So can him take the baby come at no idea can my take mark where did he come at the end of the Kata? Can him take mark for a concussion? Concussion at your hair. Since I seen it. Jump in it. Can him come from it? Hallelujah. So that's it to end. They will hear it where so end you and his. Can him dig it karate? Don't let that thing go out there. So, can him anchor? You come out at the size here. ndi ta timba akwa te so akho ni na taako mbedi chaade taako ma ano ya tsuko je khuri kara ho te e kya ono teo kere ka khiri na ho teo khiri o khai amen
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1: 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For those people that are doing these disruptions, there must be consequences. Yesterday, no one was arrested, yet these people are visible. They come as mobs, some even in few numbers, but they are able to actually disturb our processes.
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1: 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And we're asking the SEPs members to really assist us. For those people that are doing these disruptions, there must be consequences. Yesterday, no one was arrested, yet these people are visible. They come as mobs, some even in few numbers, but they are able to actually disturb our processes.
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0: Aha, question me what you did in season 20. A wee, you know, to get to a hesitancy, do that at what day.
2: Maybe do something, me, what are you see, to know what is a busy, belong the sound.

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2: We got to use technology to our advantage, and we got to use partnerships. So whether it's with the police, whether it is with DFFE, like we've heard over here, Cape Nature, we work with them to ensure that we bolster our own resources. Where there's gaps within them or gaps within sand parks, we aid each other to fill in those gaps and we learn from each other through joint operations and sharing the equipment that we have to ensure that we can best protect the area.
1: Veldwagters staan elke dag voor groot uitdagings. 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
3: 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So each day, at any given time, the ranger comes across, of course, and that's one of the challenges. The poachers who are looking to exploit, biodiversity.
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1: 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I will officially gazette the 4th of November as the election date for local government elections and the voters' roll will close midnight on that day. I want to encourage, therefore, every South African who will be 18 years by the 4th of November use the chance today.
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1: City, you know the team very well. You also have some new faces that in the starting berth, the starting 11 with Giovanni. Can you elaborate how your team has been preparing for the start of the season?
2: Yeah, I'm going to Mbunga. I'm going to take on Mbunga. I'm going to take on Mbunga. I'm going to take on Mbunga. I'm going to take on Mbunga. I'm going to take on Mbunga. I'm going to take on Mbunga. 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I'm going to take on Mbunga. I'm going to take on Mbunga. I'm going to take on Mbunga. 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
2: 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I'm so keeping my dad, poor keeping how I say. A polak two was soon in it, or that any aggabin. I'm so number 24 that get down on the Macella desing, I'm a get a nose a qua, my toes seem. Yet a cat of what I'm psyched at a gunhawa. Take a calacas of your panama get a nose a qua, polar polar market and a qua quarter of 5 minutes third at an 0-0.
3: 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Zika late him and come down team. Pull a quan city cutty, but a team at a con, pull a quan city cutty, pull a quan city cutty, 6 minutes to get here at a team at a con. Willie, coach him, come to my team, could you say pull a quan city cutty, quick in the conquer the team season? Kiamakana Kota, this is where cutting out the whole Hara comes to pull a conquer crazy with man like Kiankati, Demo, the concert, the Kianka comes to the clay after it is Becca, but as in Kiagle, Niako, Karaka, team at a con. Pull a coin is riches better than I got him at the corner. Oh, you know, keep a maham chaman and car a jeff and junkie. Ah, Madonna got to your conquer at the case and let's get hot. Pull a coin and come out the riches better than out the whole Kawana home to the Gracochi. Get hot, the Polokon got three a sailor. This is number three. Do you conquer for the cow that comes to Oki? Garanang out of Kins and get out of the team and goes to the Polokon to Guanamka. Naza dear, oh, and get hot. This is better to hear out the whole Nazi. This is number three. Pull a coin because you went between three and get hot. This is why defender Macabinza, who got a home to the Gracochi and get the break out of the Yakata. This is better to Guanamka. This is number three. She gets a passion of some circuit. Nana Carol and Jack, yeah, or some circuit. This is better to Guanamka, but I'm going to take care of a second. 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
4: 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Richard Bay, you get at me a bans, get a cop for them say Hunkaya. Do not mean that's another Polatin at Yinny Zero. Cutta letters and cake and my get and a quaqua at Twizella. What a cut of a motto? Get a cut of Polacat Umbrakan Cupala. I can't then wait on what Tabaka at a Polaki Quacom Kikontai Wang, Wang, Wang, Watching Wang, Polokwane City. Zakali number 8 we come up with some polling to come up and I cook a yakati con look to me while I want to a cavisata polatanicate and walk with a cut of a motto into a cavisata dam satana Richard by FCK Pola dam to let a kit while I come up with at an aketewa tingling the heart between and watching at am to like get a comic of a pola and sing a get a cut of polycats a polycate quack one kick one of sing a get a cotibia. Let us in KK market and a quacon kikwa. You need to know that song. Can I pull up one city? I reach it by the Nicolatin. Toti Totan Makumisun. What a cut of a motuda. Say, I'm sorry that you get on Havari Kokuma. I tell it as a pants, my get and I was on a coppola. Pants, I put you what I want a pacific olicuna. Number 22, at your polake quagua. Number 22, a good yoda panza, get a cut of polacata, see get a cooker. At your polake quagum, you want them some kawakuna, you have it to kick you one at the Matalakone, the summer getting a quagua. Mapuya get it, we come up with single a gupola, a ting or rama church, you get a cupolana. 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To what kind of Pola, Polo Kone City Kuam Kiati and Nopola. Yet I know Pola them says he get a cook water. Oh, Massinica get a good deal with Kamako Polana. 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
3: Chiamoregano, Grietunitis of Tagate Hotel, Polokwanica, when Nehaka Yamsik Akangarata, Rizes Berko Guanga Yawaka Kankasa, Otino, Hamtava Kipa Makara Dividam, Gamagan, Rapasia, comes to get him a 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than you in the Kamkara comes to a key, keep a Maham Timakian, or a young Giego. 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

0: Rizes back a jibore temorican, Rizes back a jet, Timonogan, Cabinza, Honor comes a key. Gara, the Rizes back comes a susoha. Ye got a young one, there's number 22. Ye got a good two year camera, Timon would play yet to tell the good luck to Toyo, Diego Bora Carava. Play at John, Rizes back and play a Timon Cones at Tumaha. 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
0: I'll catch you by the content game to some Satan. Jauka, the way Jauka, we can make again. Jack, doom at the day, that they are jet, because I take Jauka, they clone the Korean doom at the boom. But I catch you by Jauka, the game to your mother. They air the city, they know what we take, come up with the Yabo Hotiki. They would take Jauka, we get enough, but they must show the dish hook out with it. They did magnesia, they quay a hook with this hook, only they have what the hook of Jauka. After the catch by the Jack, you would have had it. Catch by the quack, why do I give it? I want to put yoga to quack, the common, common, I go quick. Take it, I use a tissue that thing, eh? This is the Ayusha, Kumusha, Abachi, what the Shijausa, Jesus Christ in Twinsika. Amen.
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4: At the City of Hope, Kerik, when I tie a quay, I hear it in a cigar. Can you quay here? Mutate, I got tin take a ticket at the Matamo, whatever day at the Comatinum, and the classing the Quanage de Oji. An karate tamarate, can't go at the do take in a tea chem or tie a tin, can into Yaka, Radoki, can a kediki or kumatuina, I get a manga yakom karan.
2: Ex